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Welcome aboard Flight 141, flying from Yerevan to Los Angeles. I'd like to start off by telling you that we have 6 emergency exits, 2 in the front, 2 on the side, and 3 in the back.

0: message. Thank you.
1: You just get that. Press 1. 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